0: take it to the flow now, ooh.
1: Hoops, Spurs, boots.
0: To the flow now, ooh.
1: Top

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Now would you ever realize the consequences?

0: 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I should be in bed. But temptations of trouble on my tongue. Troubles yet to come.
1: One sip.
0: Bad for me.
1: One hit.
0: Bad for me.
1: One kiss.
0: Bad for me. But I give in so easily. And no thank you.

0: MDR Jump. Immer deine Lieblingshits.
1: Shutting down. I smell her on you. I'm focused now. I know what's going on in your head, yeah.